let's go. It's times like these that we activate. Do something to improve, don't procrastinate. I've been cooking, I'll make a wicked pasta plate. Stream games at 11, but I clap at 8. And I'll jingle FaceTime if you tempt me.

0: plates then?
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0: Oh, that sounds painful. Has she got any friends?
1: Well, she has, yeah, but she wouldn't have any left if I introduced you, would she?
0: Oh, I feel like a spare bit of Ollie.
1: What are you talking about?
0: Green and surrounded by bricks.
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1: Won't heal, but it never does. 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

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When your legs don't work like they used to before, and I can't sweep you off of your feet,

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1: Disagreement over the nuptials where he needs a backup dispatch. My guy,